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1: Yo, it's Nathan Dorr, and my brand new track, 21 Reasons with Ella Henderson, is out right now on Catra Radio.

Τα χιτ μουσικά. Even though we both know we're liars and we start each other's fire.

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1: 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It means the world for us. Have a beautiful day.

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1: Damn, what am I doing now? 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Feeling your emotion is getting me or someone. 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